0: Yes, sir. Good afternoon.
1: Yes, sir. Afternoon.
0: Epa Chaudini, baby, how are you?
1: I'm from Abe, original Abe.
0: Abe, me and me and Metier, your friend say.
1: Your friend K-Fresh. K-Fresh.
0: Aha.
1: Original K-Fresh.
0: Ah. Abodino. Minya.
1: Yes,
0: sir. So, who are
1: you?
0: Who are you? Who are you? Who
1: Ah,
0: we have been
1: driving
0: with Adam and Yadu. Ah, who chill
1: over
0: Biana? Yabi chill over Biana. Baltimore High Street.
1: That was hi.
0: So, unim Lord Kenya.
1: Hey,
0: oh, Papa, we. Brasa, Brasa, when you are Tibuta. When you are Tibuta. Udinibium.
1: A bet.
0: Okay. Hey, what's up? What's up? What's up? What's up? What's up? What's up? What's up? What's up? What's up? What's up? What's up? What's up? What's up? What's up? What's up? What's up? What's up? What's up? What's up? What's up? What's up? What's up? What's up? What's up? What's up? What's up? What's up? What's up? What's up? What's up? What's up? What's up? What's up? What's up? What's up? What's up? What's up? What's up? What's up? What's up? What's up? What's up? What's up? What's up? What's up? What's up? What's up? What's up? What's up? What's up? What's up? What's up? What's up? What's up? What's up? What's up? What's up? What's up? What's up? What's up? What's up? What's up? What's up? What's up? What's up? What's up? What's up? What's up? What's up? What's up? What's up? What's up? What's up? What's up? What's up? What's up? What's up? What's up? What's up? What's up? What's up? What's up? What's up? What's up? What's up? What's up? What's up? What's up? What's up? What's up? What's up? What's up? What's up

0: Okay. Hello, good afternoon.
1: Afternoon,
0: stay
1: fresh.
0: Yo, the phone number come on.
1: You're very Charles.
0: Charles, what's your name?
1: Busheng.
0: Okay. Busheng Presby. You may me who's here one of our.
1: Hey,
0: I'm feeling you now, me bono.
1: I'm not going to be able to do it.
0: Me pacho kanipa no eni papa ne ne ni jini jina
1: sa nyumi a ogu si za munyu ni munyu no okay me na me tipatazi ndi me patazi boy ndi sata ni de na sport e wan estate bar oh kwa bila ni kwa da swesti no but da man ho no na sports bone finished by is hospital of me
0: okay
1: e horo bone umra ne tia bone tinsa
0: ah
1: na ai brother man or bone live band na na estate by current no
0: kai there's our time na dey na hot day
1: oh
0: na hot day
1: na so with the papa and my lions wa na high street in this one
0: okay
1: lo kenya badia
0: ah
1: na ya just afa
0: Massa,
1: and that's what the fat as a bonzoa. British pop.
0: Hey,
1: so okay.
0: Me kai.
1: Easy.
0: Hey, that would do all your baby wants now.
1: Shit.
0: Okay. Oh, why do you any? Hey, Minia, why do you any?
1: Why do you any?
0: Pa, me dasi.
1: So why you any?
0: Debbie.
1: If you see
0: it, nipa be this day. Ah, be this day. Ah, when you are, but when now I say,

me kai de day a lotina a drop it that's tan you we no no be jinemo bantu mapa ba say eh nipa nkra nko ho papa we here wa ye bi o eso so no ene oyosofu oyosofu aha my we mean kindness say mean fan kindness say bia that time no no ye no maybe say baby hwe na wonim say yangobon fa de say bi o just say wayira ati ase yangobon ko ohwehwe de wayira no akwa kofa de dabe fie don't care that time near the ambassador, don't go there. That's right. We see our team here from 0240 929256. From here, better change. 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I'm going to see it. Bantama.

Where you delay? Then you may depart. It was here, and there, and there, and there, and there. Oh, said the Adolfo by Adolfo Mwampire, no. Said the Nomazi Fetchman, oh. And a branch back with your palace one, or see, only the one, first one, up in the second one. Is it also with my friend? If I don't do any trade, eh? If I don't do any trade, but your old baby, that's your old chilling, that's your old timing car, but your framing, but your framing, but your matchup, say, oh, Michelle, one corner be your heart, what Michelle has seen, I'm sure I'm meeting Jimmy. Hey, that didn't come, say, boys in the pill. So she may be Jenny. I can't go because, hey, it's what could she baby say, and I want framing. Oh, yeah, Bama. 0240-929-256. Frame me. Frame me. Frame me. Frame me. Frame me. Frame me. Frame me. Frame me. Frame me. Frame me. Frame me. Frame me. Frame me. Frame me. Frame me. Frame me. Frame me. Frame me. Frame me. Frame me. Frame me. Frame me. Frame me. Frame me. Frame me. Frame me. Frame me. Frame me. Frame me. Frame me. Frame me. Frame me. Frame me. Frame me. Frame me. Frame me. Frame me. Frame me. Frame me. Frame me. Frame me. Frame me. Frame me. Frame me. Frame me. Frame me. Frame me. Frame me. Frame me. Frame me. Frame me. Frame me. Frame me. Frame me. Frame me. Frame me. Frame me. Frame me. Frame me. Frame me. Frame me. Frame me. Frame me. Frame me. Frame me. Frame me. Frame me. Frame me. Frame me. Frame me. Frame me. Frame me. Frame me. Frame me. Frame me. Fr

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